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2: Partly cloudy skies, a 30% chance of showers on a west wind, low 3 degrees. Mainly sunny Friday, increasing cloudiness, showers in the afternoon on a southwest wind, high 1. A mix of sun and clouds Saturday, a 40% chance of showers, high 18, and mainly cloudy Sunday, high 14 degrees.
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1: Partly cloudy skies, a 30% chance of showers on a west wind, low 3 degrees. Mainly sunny Friday, increasing cloudiness, showers in the afternoon on a southwest wind, high 1. A mix of sun and clouds Saturday, a 40% chance of showers, high 18, and mainly cloudy Sunday, high 14 degrees.

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1: May 7th already. We have Colton and Blake Pugsley celebrating today, 2 years old. Love Mom, Dad, and Navy. Shannon Novakowski turns 42. I'm Janelle for Shannon. Happy birthday to the beautiful Shannon. Enjoy the celebration from now until Mother's Day.
2: Aww.
1: We love you so much from your son Xander and Blake and your husband Chris. Love it. Abigail Bosley turns 15 today, goes to Northern. Happy birthday from Mom, Dad, Amelia, and Annalise. And Joseph Iacino, 28. And that is from Mom, Dad, Victoria, Mike, Christina, Robert, and all of the fur babies. And that's your birthday bunch for today. It happens on Fridays for the whole weekend, so you got to make sure you let us know who is celebrating. It's really easy to do. Just head to our website and click on the birthday bunch link.
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